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1: Get ready to let the lead out on Friday, November 6th at 7:30. The Chocolate Church Arts Center welcomes Led Zeppelin, the world's premier all-female Led Zeppelin tribute band and the only one endorsed by the legendary Jimmy Page himself.

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0: 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King, Madonna, and Big Star. So is this show on account of November 3rd coming up quick? I don't know. It's not for me to say. We'll be on the outside looking in at The Liars Club on See Where It Goes. 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
8: More rain and cool temperatures tonight. Lows will settle in the 40s. Look for areas of fog. Clouds and fog will break to some sun on Wednesday. It's a nice afternoon with temps getting a boost back into the 60s to near 70 degrees. Full sunshine on Thursday. It's not quite as warm. Temps will be in the mid to upper 50s. Friday, some more rain moves in. It's cool again with highs in the 50s. I'm CBS 13 Chief Meteorologist Charlie Lopresti.

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3: What do you say we let someone who knows what they're doing bring you the WCLZ weather?
4: More rain, drizzle, and fog. Overnight lows will settle in the 40s. Clouds and fog will be slow to break early Wednesday. We'll have developing sun, and that will send temps back into the 60s to near 70. Full sunshine on Thursday. It's not quite as warm. Highs will be in the mid to upper 50s. Our next round of rain and cool temperatures will arrive on Friday. Highs will be in the 50s. Mostly sunny, windy on Saturday. Look for temps in the upper 40s. I'm CBS 13 Chief Meteorologist Charlie Lopresti.

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5: More rain, drizzle, and fog overnight. Lows will settle in the 40s. Clouds and fog will be slow to break early Wednesday. We'll have developing sun, and that will send temps back into the 60s to near 70. Full sunshine on Thursday. It's not quite as warm. Highs will be in the mid to upper 50s. Our next round of rain and cool temperatures will arrive on Friday. Highs will be in the 50s. Mostly sunny, windy on Saturday. Look for temps in the upper 40s. I'm CBS 13 Chief Meteorologist Charlie Lopresti.

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0: 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It's not for me to say. We'll be on the outside looking in at The Liars Club on See Where It Goes. 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
3: 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Nominations close Wednesday, October 21st. bestofthe207.com.
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0: What do you say we take a quick look at the WCLZ weather forecast?
2: More rain, drizzle, and fog. Overnight lows will settle in the 40s. Clouds and fog will be slow to break early Wednesday. We'll have developing sun, and that will send temps back into the 60s to near 70. Full sunshine on Thursday. It's not quite as warm. Highs will be in the mid to upper 50s. Our next round of rain and cool temperatures will arrive on Friday. Highs will be in the 50s. Mostly sunny, windy on Saturday. Look for temps in the upper 40s. I'm CBS 13 Chief Meteorologist Charlie Lopresti.

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0: 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So is this show on account of November 3rd coming up quick? 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It's not for me to say. We'll be on the outside looking in at the Liars Club on See Where It Goes. 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
6: More rain, drizzle, and fog. Overnight lows will settle in the 40s. Clouds and fog will be slow to break early Wednesday. We'll have developing sun, and that will send temps back into the 60s to near 70. Full sunshine on Thursday. It's not quite as warm. Highs will be in the mid to upper 50s. Our next round of rain and cool temperatures will arrive on Friday. Highs will be in the 50s. Mostly sunny, windy on Saturday. Look for temps in the upper 40s. I'm CBS 13 Chief Meteorologist Charlie Lopresti.

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You cannibal, you meat eater, you see. But I have seen the same, I know the shame in your defeat.

0: 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King, Madonna, and Big Star. So is this show on account of November 3rd coming up quick? I don't know. It's not for me to say. We'll be on the outside looking in at The Liars Club on See Where It Goes. 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
1: What do you say we let someone who knows what they're doing bring you the WCLZ weather?
2: After clouds and fog break early Wednesday morning, we'll turn partly sunny throughout the day, with mostly cloudy conditions remaining over the western Maine mountains. High temperatures will run into the mid to upper 60s with winds out of the northwest around 5 to 10 miles per hour. We'll turn mostly clear overnight as lows drop down to the low to middle 40s. Sunshine returns on Thursday with highs running into the upper 50s. Winds for the day out of the northwest around 5 to 15 miles per hour, gusting up to 25. I'm CBS 13 meteorologist Emily Santum.
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0: 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King, Madonna, and Big Star. So is this show on account of November 3rd coming up quick? I don't know. It's not for me to say. We'll be on the outside looking in at The Liars Club on See Where It Goes. 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

Lake Street Dive with your Never Around on CLZ. Liz here. It's just after 7 on your Wednesday morning, and we have officially made it to the middle of the week. It can only go up from here because we've got the weekend ahead. It is fall in Maine. The trees are looking absolutely stunning right now. You know, this is just the best time of year, and I think it's also the most beautiful time of year in our wonderful state. I've got Vampire Weekend with This Life, CLZ. Different is good.

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5: Let's take a quick look at the WCLZ weather forecast.
6: After clouds and fog break early Wednesday morning, we'll turn partly sunny throughout the day, with mostly cloudy conditions remaining over the western Maine mountains. High temperatures will run into the mid to upper 60s with winds out of the northwest around 5 to 10 miles per hour. We'll turn mostly clear overnight as lows drop down to the low to middle 40s. Sunshine returns on Thursday with highs running into the upper 50s. Winds for the day out of the northwest around 5 to 15 miles per hour, gusting up to 25. I'm CBS 13 meteorologist Emily Santum.

Cage the Elephant with Beaches in Tennessee on CLZ. I've got Green Day with Basket Case coming up next. And actually, I was looking for something to watch last weekend, and I came across a movie called Nimrod, which is about Green Day's early touring days before they really took off. I think it's just loosely based on it. I don't think it's like based off a true story. I haven't seen it yet, but you know what? I'm really looking forward to watching it. It looks really interesting. So, you know what? I might have to do that this weekend, get cozy in bed on a really cold night and just check out the movie. Here's Green Day, CLZ, Different is Good. Do you-

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0: died and you just stood there. I died and you watched. I died and you walked by and said, no.
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3: What do you say we take a quick look at the WCLZ weather forecast?
4: After clouds and fog break early Wednesday morning, we'll turn partly sunny throughout the day, with mostly cloudy conditions remaining over the western Maine mountains. High temperatures will run into the mid to upper 60s with winds out of the northwest around 5 to 10 miles per hour. We'll turn mostly clear overnight as lows drop down to the low to middle 40s. Sunshine returns on Thursday with highs running into the upper 50s. Winds for the day out of the northwest around 5 to 15 miles per hour, gusting up to 25. I'm CBS 13 meteorologist Emily Santum.
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Stone Temple Pilots with Big Empty on CLZ. Liz here, it's just after 8 on your Wednesday morning. I've got Cape Elizabeth's own Tucker Pillsbury, a.k.a. Role Model, coming up next. And I love that he has just blown up in the music industry and just has become so successful so quickly. It gives you that little reminder that anything is possible, even when you live in a small town in Maine. So don't give up your dream, you know what I mean? Here he is with High Hopes 3000, CLZ, Different is Good.

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2: After clouds and fog break early Wednesday morning, we'll turn partly sunny throughout the day, with mostly cloudy conditions remaining over the Western Maine mountains. High temperatures will run into the mid to upper 60s with winds out of the northwest around 5 to 10 miles per hour. We'll turn mostly clear overnight as lows drop down to the low to middle 40s. Sunshine returns on Thursday with highs running into the upper 50s. Winds for the day out of the northwest around 5 to 15 miles per hour, gusting up to 25. I'm CBS 13 meteorologist Emily Santum.

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8: 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Winners will be announced in February, published online, and in the Best of the 207 Glossy Magazine. 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
1: What do you say we let someone who knows what they're doing bring you the WCLZ weather?
9: After clouds and fog break early Wednesday morning, we'll turn partly sunny throughout the day, with mostly cloudy conditions remaining over the western Maine mountains. High temperatures will run into the mid to upper 60s with winds out of the northwest around 5 to 10 miles per hour. We'll turn mostly clear overnight as lows drop down to the low to middle 40s. Sunshine returns on Thursday with highs running into the upper 50s. Winds for the day out of the northwest around 5 to 15 miles per hour, gusting up to 25. I'm CBS 13 meteorologist Emily Santum.
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Noah Kahn with The Great Divide on CLZ. You know, I like to affectionately refer to Noah as New England's emotional support human, and here's why. I swear I have never heard a single bad thing about this guy. Everything I've ever seen or heard about him, aside from his amazing music, is just how kind and genuine he seems to be. So in my mind, he's just basically New England's big emotional support teddy bear, and you know what? I'm sticking to it. I've got the English beat with Save It For Later. CLZ, different is good.

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Kings of Leon with their new song, My Whole World, on CLZ. Liz here. It's just after 9 on your Wednesday morning. So I actually played this song for my husband recently, and he was surprised when I told him it was Kings of Leon. Honestly, I can see why. It's definitely a little different from their bigger hits, but you know what? I absolutely love this song, and I'm really looking forward to their new album, Oh My Beloved, which is dropping on November 6th. I've got Counting Crows along December. CLZ, different is good.

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The Pixies with Where Is My Mind on CLZ. So that is off their Surfer Rosa album. And listen, this might be a hot take and maybe a lot of you do not agree, but I think that is the best album that they ever released. Also, I want to point out that that album came out in 1988, and I'm not sure how this is going to make you feel, but that was the same year I was born. Fontaine's DC with Marianne is next. 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

U2 with their brand new song Silencio on CLZ. Liz here, it's just after 10 on your Wednesday morning, and I was actually just looking up this, like, the word Silencio, and while looking it up, I discovered that it's not actually Italian like I thought it was. Silencio is actually a Spanish word. Silenzio is the Italian one. So you know what? The more you know. I've got The Replacements with I Will Dare next. CLZ, different is good.

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Congos with Come With Me Now on CLZ. I've got some Maine music coming up next. I've got Small Pond. They are a Portland-based band with a new album called Softburn, and it is dropping on October 21st, which is actually just 1 week from today. Absolutely wild. Here's Small Pond, CLZ. Different is good.

0: 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King, Madonna, and Big Star. So is this show on account of November 3rd coming up quick? I don't know. It's not for me to say. We'll be on the outside looking in at The Liars Club on See Where It Goes. 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

Noah Kahn with American Cars on CLZ. Liz here. It's just after 11 on your Wednesday. And I've got Alanis Morissette with You Oughta Know next, and that is off her Jagged Little Pill album, which came out in 1995. And you know what I realized? I had this album when I was 7 years old. And I don't know what that says for parenting back in the 90s, but the fact that I was able to own this album and my parents were just like whatever with it, it just shows how different parenting was from the 90s to now. Absolutely wild. Here's Alanis Morissette, CLZ, Different is Good.

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3: Let's take a quick look at the WCLZ weather forecast.
4: After clouds and fog break early Wednesday morning, we'll turn partly sunny throughout the day, with mostly cloudy conditions remaining over the western Maine mountains. High temperatures will run into the mid to upper 60s with winds out of the northwest around 5 to 10 miles per hour. We'll turn mostly clear overnight as lows drop down to the low to middle 40s. Sunshine returns on Thursday with highs running into the upper 50s. Winds for the day out of the northwest around 5 to 15 miles per hour, gusting up to 25. I'm CBS 13 meteorologist Emily

Pearl Jam with Alive on CLZ. I've got some Lake Street Dive with Your Never Around, followed by some Wallflowers, One Headlight here on CLZ. 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

Dave Matthews Band with Where Are You Going on CLZ. I've got Leon Bridges with Talk It Over next. And then right at noon, we're going to jump into Live from the Archive, where we dig deep into the CLZ music library to find some of the best live music that we've got. 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

Joan Armatrading with Down to Zero live on CLZ. Liz here. It's just after noon on your Wednesday, and we are officially getting into Live from the Archive. I've got Guster with One Man Wrecking Machine, which was recorded live at Studio Z right here in Portland. CLZ, it's about the music.

0: Camp with Peach Fuzz, recorded live at the Newport Music Festival in Rhode Island. That wraps up today's Live from the Archive on CLZ. Don't forget that you can catch it every weekday right here at noon, and I'll be back tomorrow with more. I've got some more great music coming up. CLZ, different is good.
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0: 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King, Madonna, and Big Star. So is this show on account of November 3rd coming up quick? I don't know. It's not for me to say. We'll be on the outside looking in at The Liars Club on See Where It Goes. 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

Kings of Leon with My Whole World on CLZ. Liz here, and I just want to thank you so much for hanging out with me on your Wednesday. I've got Wendell coming in at 1 to take over and take you through your afternoon and drive home. I will be back tomorrow, same time, same place. 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

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I realized yesterday I don't. Like, I think in the last move, those went out on the sidewalk. 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

settle down. You're feeling right, you're feeling proud. How are your kids? Where are they now? You build a boat, you build a life. You lose your friends, you lose your wife. 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

Jane's Addiction on CLZ. I like what the act Dead Gowns from right here in Maine is doing in terms of releasing the new album Vegas. Following some of the standard playbook of releasing a song, a few weeks later releasing a song. But Dead Gowns are out on tour of our entire nation before they get back here in November and play basically the album release party well after the album was released. But they are going to be a well-oiled, road-tested machine when they play here. Dead Gowns, we love them. The album is Vegas. The song is Vegas Dream. CLZ.

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Monrovia took his performance name from the name of the country he's from. The capital of Liberia is Monrovia. Mon, and he goes by Mon, split the word, not down the middle, but close. And so Monrovia gives you Field Song in the New Music File on WCLZ for a Wednesday with Natalie Merchant.

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We heard from Pearl Jam. We heard from Simple Minds. Death Cab for Cutie back there. Jack Johnson as well. It's about the music on WCLZ. Death Cab for Cutie. Tickets up for grabs. Sold out show, but we've got your tickets at 989WCLZ.com. That is next April. If you'd like to have something in 2027 to look forward to. Right now, the Womack Sisters in the new music file, If I Let You.

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They are the Gin Blossoms, one of the more pleasant sounding band names. It's actually kind of a negative thing. That's the things that form on your nose when you've had too much gin for too long. Anyway, Until I Fall Away on WCLZ, where it's about the music. My name is Wendell G. Sometimes it's about the food. And it's definitely right now about the autumn. I am living on squash and apples, and I'm perfectly happy with that. What I'm not doing is having a ton of pumpkin because of the risk of pumpkin on a menu not actually being pumpkin, but being pumpkin spice. You know, cinnamon, nutmeg, sugar. No, I actually like the taste of pumpkin. So I had a Dunkin' pumpkin donut. I'm not sure how much pumpkin was in there. The one at the place that I can trust, there's a Homestead Market on Route 111. I think it's like Lyman. It's out towards Sanford. And they do great jams and jellies and pickles and dilly beans and baked goods. And they have a pumpkin bread with chocolate bits in it that is not only vegan, but the first ingredient on the ingredient list is pumpkin. Like, there's a ton of pumpkin in their bread, more than flour, anything, you know, anything else. So if you want the flavor of pumpkin, I'm just going to, they're not an advertiser. If you don't know where they are, I'm sorry, but congrats to them for making a bread whose first ingredient is pumpkin. That, yep, it's the fall, that I'm eating. Remy Wolf now on CLZ. The new album is Mud. The song is Bottle.

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That is the French band Phoenix and their hit 1901. My name is Wendell G, and I have yet to pick out today's Wednesday, October 14th, mixtape for the drive home. I got to jump out to the CLZ vehicle. The van is parked outside our tiny little studios here next to the Jetport, and I got to grab that because we do that every weekday at 3:15, and it's past 3 o'clock, and now I'm panicking. This is the sound of me panicking. Sounds about the same. Am I panicking all the time? Here's Goose in the new music file, Good Times, End Times.

0: Everybody Hurts from Automatic for the People, REM on 98.9 WCLZ for your Wednesday, October the 14th. And I grabbed fairly arbitrarily, so it really has, I don't think has anything to do with this day or this date or anything, but this is the private tape. And then we're going to celebrate the privates. I don't even know what that means. B-52s, get it started next.
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12: What do you say we take a quick look at the WCLZ weather forecast?
13: Tonight will clear out as lows drop down to the low to middle 40s. Winds will be out of the northwest around 5 to 10 miles per hour, gusting up to 25. On Thursday, look for lots of sunshine, cooler too, with high temperatures running into the mid to upper 50s. Winds will be out of the northwest around 5 to 15 miles per hour, gusting up to 25. We're expecting our next chance for some beneficial and widespread rain to move in on Friday with high temperatures running into the 50s. Look for about a half an inch to an inch of rain. I'm CBS 13 meteorologist Emily Santum.
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I don't know if you know what I mean when I say the sophomore slump. 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

Jarrett is calling himself Medium Build in the WCLZ New Music File. The new album is King of Having Fun. And that is Home Depot. Sheryl Crow in there. Beck, Vance, Joy. How you doing? I did have the sales manager walk into the studio today and say, when is the cloudy skies going to break? And, I mean, kind of now. And I think we're going to have an enjoyable sunny Thursday followed by a very rainy Friday. But hopefully your Thursday, is maybe your first great weather day of the week. I know. Glass half full. Green Day, warning, CLZ.

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So much of my musical tastes are influenced by the 90s, and I was thinking while I was playing that song, Bittersweet Symphony, the epic from The Verve, that, you know, festivals, I go to festivals now and I'm like, I'm never going to see this band again. And in the 90s, when Lollapalooza was a touring festival, it was really just a multi-band bill tour, but they called it a festival. Fine, we'll take it. The number of big acts that ended up on the second stage, like The Verve were on the second stage, on the little stage, on the side. Like, I don't know if you went to Guster on the Ocean, but that would be like where B.B. Stockwell played, except it was The Verve. Yeah. Maybe, were there fewer musical acts in the 90s, and that's why it's, is it because there is no monoculture anymore? I mean, there wasn't back then, but there were fewer acts to like. Now I can go to festivals and know fully less than half of the bands playing. That's not a bad thing. Different is good, but yeah, it ain't the 90s anymore, is it? Alabama Shakes, I Feel Hope Coming in the WCLZ New Music File.

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Finally got my copy of Son of Dad yesterday, the last Stephen Wilson Jr. album. And I've been enamored of this cat since I got to see him in Philadelphia in the spring. That's Hardwired featuring Miranda Lambert. I just think he's interesting. It's like there's music that you say, oh, that's my cup of tea, which is different from, oh, that's my jam. That's my thing. And tea does go with jam. That's a thing. Stephen Wilson Jr., it's not my thing, but it's so my cup of tea. Noisy acoustic guitar and that southern drawl. And yeah, just curiosity. It's good to be curious about music. Hoping you listen to CLZ and you find some things where you go, that's not what I predicted I would like, but tell me more. Tom Petty, Now You Don't Know How It Feels, 98.9 WCLZ. It's about the music.

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Adam Duritz and Counting Crows there at Thompson's Point a couple of years back. That's Anna Begins on CLZ. I'm bringing up Thompson's Point because does anybody remember? It was one of those things that I think I knew a little bit more about than other people. We got so close to having another outdoor music venue in the Portland area just a few summers ago in Westbrook, Rock Row, right next to the quarry. There was going to be a series of concerts, and they were booked. But somehow the city and Rock Row and the promoter, I don't know the politics behind why it didn't happen, but I did see the full lineup of what was going to happen, and it never did. But Danielle Ponder, who I'm going to play next, was actually slated to play, and that's the last time I've seen her listed as playing in Maine. It's too bad. I love her music, and I actually love her backstory. She's an attorney. She also makes music. Danielle Ponder in the New Music File. Check out Sun and Moon.

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Terrific weekend of music slated in Portland this weekend. Sylvanesso, you can see them this Friday night at the State Theater. That was Sledge in the WCLZ New Music File. 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And then Saturday night, we're all going to see Toby McAllister and the Sierra Sounds in a big homecoming gig with multiple bands. This is the big one to see. It's going to be live at Madrid's. That is Saturday night, and we'll have some Toby on music from 207, which is coming up tonight at 7 with your host, yours truly. Cranberries now on CLZ.

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98.9 WCLZ, the late Carl Wallinger and his band World Party. Is It Like Today from the album Bang? We heard from the Black Keys, Role Model, the Revivalists, WCLZ with songs and artists you won't hear anywhere else. I was saying yesterday, but it bears repeating, Lake Street Dive has released some tour dates all the way into next fall. They will be touring in the U.S. supporting this upcoming record, and Portland's not on there. And I just have this assumption now because they keep visiting the Thompson's Point stage for a two-day almost festival every summer that it just hasn't been announced. It's not on the tour list. That's fine. It's happening. Like, I'm not telling you that it's happening because I should be a resource here on WCLZ, but I just get this feeling. Come on, Lake Street Dive. A summer goes by in Portland, Maine, and there's no Lake Street Dive? Come on now. Here's the new one. You're Never Around. WCLZ.

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I just played you Pepper from a band I'll call the BH Surfers. Gibby Haynes, all wild-eyed, prowling around the front of the stage in Lollapalooza. Like, some really weird bands went to the hinterlands, because that's when Lollapalooza was playing Mansfield, Mass. That's just a, you know, just an ordinary suburban town. And yeah, people from Providence and Boston and from even up here in Maine went down to Mansfield, but really weird to have the BH Surfers in suburbia. He's like waving a shotgun around. It's not loaded with actual shot, we hope, firing it into the air. Lollapalooza opened up a lot of people's eyes, I will say that. BH Surfers and Pepper, their biggest U.S. hit, part of the musical tapestry here on WCLZ, where it's about the music, with the Womack Sisters.

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1: Welcome to Music from 207 for a Wednesday, October the 14th, rebroadcast again on Sunday. Hello, all you Sunday listeners. Boy, that is days away from when I'm talking right now. We're going to start today's show with something that is days past in the city of Portland. That is when Caroline Cotter was here for her hometown show, releasing the new album, The Answer. She played Mechanics Hall on October 1st. This is the title track. Starting off Music from 207 on CLZ.

Some delicious lo-fi stuff on Music from 207 from Skip Bailey. That's What All You've Got. Skip, who played the Common Ground Country Fair recently. It is your Wednesday, October the 14th, and this is Music from 207. Heads up to the city of Lewiston. Vanessa Jones is on her way soon. A couple of shows coming up for Vanessa, fiddle player, singer, songwriter. This one's the new one, Lullabies in the Morning, on WCLZ's Music from 207.

0: The Cracking Spell was released in September from the band State Birds. That is State Birds and Patterns on WCLZ's Music from 207. You can catch State Birds, part of a triple bill at Oxbow on November the 14th, one month away exactly. Coming up later in the show, Ross Gregor Adam, Connor Garvey, Alice Limoge, Melvin Gratis, and Shelby Cobb. King Coyote is next on CLZ.
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Enjoying the new multiple releases from Alice Limoges. Last name spelled L-I-M-O-G-E-S. And I throw that out there in case you want to go look on Bandcamp or wherever it is you you get music. Alice, you want to spell her name properly. And as always, we like to say on Music from 207, if you don't have the money to support and if you don't live near where these folks are playing, seriously, following them on social media does go a long way into monetizing them, getting

them attention, and then you can learn more about them. When they do come to your town, you will know about it first. Right now, Connor Garvey, who is playing with Ben Cosgrove on November 6th at One Longfellow Square. Connor Garvey from the album Another End of a Year. Here's The Boat on CLZ's Music from 207.

0: I have a certain fondness for former postal workers, not going to lie. Ross Gregor Adam delivered in Portland until he didn't need to anymore, and he could just do music. That's Ross Gregor Adam featuring Toby McAllister and others on the song Portland Town. Ross is on stage right now at the Dunbar in Biddeford, as he does every Wednesday evening. And he's got a couple other residencies and specialty shows, and he's always in demand. Ross Gregor Adam. And Toby's going to show up twice in this show. We got one of his own solo songs coming up. He's at Live at Madrid's with the Sierra Sounds on Saturday, featuring Skosh and Megan from Work. That is a big, big 207 show for us. All right, short break. Come right back with Shelby Cobb.
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Shelby Cobb and Aliens, 98.9 WCLZ. It's nice to be able to mention a bunch of live shows happening in the great state of Maine in the month of November, knowing that people, even as the days get shorter and the days get colder, there's still plenty of places to play and plenty of ways to entertain ourselves with these great artists. Shelby Cobb will be playing at Blue on Congress Street in Portland on November the 20th. Shelby Cobb and Aliens. This is from the Melvin Gradiz Band. Melvin, a part of this year's cohort of the One Longfellow Square Leaf program. You may have heard over the past month, we were suggesting musicians apply for that great program. And no matter where you are in your career, it takes you to the next level. So Melvin went from someplace in January, and by this coming January, more attention, more people will know him, more people at the shows, more people grabbing the music. It was nice to hear from the One Longfellow Square folks. 90 different Maine artists applied for the LEAF program in 2027. So that is healthy and doing well, and we're all doing a great job supporting music in the great state of Maine. Melvin Gradiz Band, Every Little Thing, WCLZ Music from 207.

0: everybody. Thank you for hanging out and staying this late on a Tuesday after Thanksgiving.
1: We're an overnight low, and we're going to try to play some songs.
0: One, two, three, four.

Okay, Portland got to see them last week. That is Small Pond and Silver Coin. I was fortunate enough to be at Portland House of Music last Thursday when they rolled out all of the songs but one from the new album, which isn't even out yet. It's a little ways off. Now, if you're in the Mid-Coast, this Saturday, Small Pond is playing the All Roads Festival up in Belfast. So, Mid-Coast, you get a taste of Small Pond this weekend. And we're going to wrap up with something happening right here in Portland on Saturday night, one of the big 207 shows going to be happening with Skosh and Megan from Work. You get Toby McAllister and the Sierra Sounds live at Madrid's this Saturday. Here's Bottom of a Bottle, wrapping up music from 207 on CLZ.

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